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2: 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Singer Bonnie Tyler died Wednesday, the 8th of July, at a hospital in Portugal at age of 75. The Grammy nominee was hospitalized in early May in Faro, in Portugal, where she lived, for an emergency intestinal surgery. And sadly, she was later placed on an induced coma for several weeks. Her family said in a statement that Bonnie Tyler died unexpectedly on Wednesday night. The raspy-voiced singer best known for the 1983 power ballad Total Eclipse of the Heart, which was a number one hit in Canada, the UK, and also the Billboard Hot 100. And she was nominated for a Grammy for both the song and the album that it came from, Faster Than the Speed of Night, in 1984. In other news, the rock and roll newscast continues with the Rolling Stones' first concert ever being held in 1962 at the Marquee Club in London. Bill Wyman and Charlie Watts, in fact, were not even members of the group at that point. Frankie Lyman, the Everly Brothers, and Connie Francis were all stars on Alan Freed's first official Big Beat TV show in 1957. Production began on Fabian's Hound Dog Man movie that also featured Dodie Stevens in 1959. John Lennon's mother, Julia, was struck by a car and killed this week in 1958. Gladys Knight won the Ted Mack Amateur Hour in 1952 and a whopping $2,000 prize. It was pretty darn good back in 1952. In 1981, Harry Chapin was killed in an auto accident on New York's Long Island Expressway. Cream formed this week in 1966. Danny Cedrone, the session guitarist who played the solo on Rock Around the Clock, died after a fall in a Philadelphia restaurant in 1954, and he did not live to enjoy the song's success. Later, many years later, in fact, his wife was presented with a gold record for that record, and it was presented to her by Pat O'Day and Red Robinson. No one was hurt as a bomb exploded under a Rolling Stones concert equipment truck in Montreal this week in 1972. The Beatles' Yellow Submarine film debuted in London in 1968. Petula Clark made her TV debut in 1946 on the English-British TV show Cabaret. She was only 13. Bobby Fuller was found dead in his car in Hollywood in 1966. The death was ruled a suicide, but evidence has pointed through the years to foul play. Rod Stewart received the Commander of the Order of the British Empire medal from Prince Charles at Buckingham Palace this week in 2007. The Live Aid concerts took place this week in Philadelphia and London in 1985. And in 2008, Beatles producer George Martin was honored by the National Academy of Recording Arts and Sciences as the most successful producer of all time. In the studio, the Hughes Corporation recorded Rock the Boat in 73. Floyd Kramer cut Last Date in 1960. The Supremes recorded Come See About Me in 64. The Beach Boys cut Sloop John B. in 65. The Coasters recorded Poison Ivy in 59. And the Beach Boys were back in the studio 2 years earlier, in fact, in 1963. They recorded In My Room. Birthdays. Diane Renee is 81. Roger McGuinn from The Byrds, 84. Cheech Marin from Cheech and Chong is 80. Walter Egan, 79. Linda Ronstadt is 80. H.P. Barnum, producer of The OJs and Fifth Dimension, is 90.

87 this week. 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Christine McVie from Fleetwood Mac, 1943. Barbara Mama Cowsill from the Cowsills, 1928. Desmond Decker, 1942. Denise LaSalle, 1938. Spencer Davis, 1939. Nicolette Larson, 1952. Phoebe Snow, 1950. Vince Guaraldi, who wrote the music for The Peanuts, a TV series of cartoons, as well as Cast Your Fate to the Wind, known for that song. 1932, and he was born. And Lonnie Mack, born 1941, along with Screamin' Jay Hawkins, born 1929. And from Treasure Island Oldies, that's your rock and roll news for the week of July the 12th. Thank you for listening. I'm Michael Godin. Treasure Island Oldies.

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3: 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I'm Wings Callahan. Get a power shift my way into your heart. So get ready. It's going to be another really big show. 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

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And here's Elvis.

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Well, over 100 years, they are your steering headquarters for steering shafts, steering U-joints, steering conversion kits. Out with the old, in with the new. Hey, check out their website. 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Eastern Time, 860-482-8283. It's their experience that counts. Steering U-joints, industrial U-joints, aircraft U-joints. They make U-joints and steering goodies for all kinds of industries. Again, check it out. They also own Saginaw. The Saginaw Steering Division used to be General Motors for many, many years. Borgeson has that now as well. The official steering components company of the National Street Rod Association, and of course, Hot Rod Radio USA, Borgeson, steering you forward for over 100 years. Well, this weekend marks the anniversary of the passing of Del Shannon, so I was looking through the archives of rock and roll here at Hot Rod Radio USA. I don't think I've ever played this version of the great old Phil Phillips classic that Del did. It was produced by Dave Edmonds, I think. Recorded this back in 1982. We're going to do a Del Shannon twin spin. Going to start out with his version of Sea of Love. I think you're going to like it. And it goes like this. Here's Del Shannon.

the late, great Del Shannon. Again, he took his life this weekend back in 1990. Sad, sad story. What a great talent. I had the pleasure of working with him back in the 80s a couple of times at a couple of hot rod concerts. It was all good. And now, the immortal Little Deuce Scoop.

Wilbur and Harrison, 1969, the guy that gave us Kansas City. I think the tambourine mix was a little bit loud on that one. I don't know. Here's the Trashmen and Deke Dickinson, the old Everly

0: know about you, but I think I'll go down yonder with Del Wood on Hot Rod Radio USA. Stay tuned. We'll be right back.
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0: in your neighborhood. The man to see for that elegant new 54 Dodge presents Danny Thomas and Gene Hagen as his wife, and Sherry Jackson and Leslie Hamer as their children.
1: There's a wild man at the wheel.

Seekers, and yes, Mary, I'd all never find another you. It's kind of a, what would we call that, a possible semi-mush? Huh? Kinda? Here's Johnny Rivers.

Like I said, Johnny Rivers, great version of Sea Cruise on Hot Rod Radio USA. And coming up next, we debuted this song here on HRR. A few weeks back, got a lot of requests this week to play it again. It's a great song. It's a message song. You might even touch cloth on this one. It's I like it. It's very moving. It's called Riding with Private Malone. Great story song by Dave Ball. You ready? Goes like this.

Again, that's Dave Paul riding with Private Malone on Hot Rod Radio USA. And now, gang, it's time for news that isn't new anymore. Wings Callahan reporting. It was this weekend back in 1930, the U.S. Veterans Administration was established. Gasoline rationing began on this date during World War II in 1942. In 1954 at Geneva, France agrees to independence of North and South Vietnam. Well, that's kind of when the whole thing started there. The Beatles released Introducing the Beatles on the VJ label in 1963. Jimi Hendrix quit as the opening act of the Monkees in 1967. We'll talk about a little difference in music styles between those two groups. It was this weekend in 69, Neil Armstrong stepped on the moon at 2:56, 15 a.m. Yep, that was the big day. Pretty cool. Dick Smith, I didn't know you did this, Dick, made the first solo helicopter flight around the world in 1983. In 1990, Pink Floyd played The Wall, where the Berlin Wall once stood. And, of course, it was this weekend in 1991. Jeffrey Dahmer, remember him, confessed to killing 17 guys in 1978. It's kind of grim, wasn't it? Wow. The things you can learn on this program. Now, coming up next, some classic Beach Boys. Do you remember? Yeah, wait, that's the wrong one. Oh, I almost screwed up there. Let's try this one. There we go.

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1: It's the late, great Hot Rod Rog, Roger Christian. The repossession blues. Of course, he co-wrote a bunch of the car stuff with Brian Wilson of the Beach Boys and Gary Usher and others. Yeah. And here's Jim Candy to the rescue.

0: It's Jorgen Ingman. That's Apache. I'm Winks Callahan. This is Hot Rod Radio USA. Stick around. We'll be right back.
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7: Me too, Big Daddy Roth. It's me, Rat Fink, and I'm listening too. I love this kind of oldies but goodies stuff. It's really neat.

version of the New Girl in School, Jan and Dean, on Hot Rod Radio USA. Well, gang, it's time for Mail Call. You know, and I know we don't do this every week, but that's because we get thousands of emails, tons of letters. You know, it fills up the P.O. box every week. This one from Randy and Lynn Gullickson. Wings, it's your dirt track neighbor. We enjoy your show every weekend. I'm wondering if you could play a song for us. Rapid Roy, the Stock Car Boy by Jim Croce. You know, I hadn't played this in a long time. When I was down in the archives a bit ago, I grabbed that as well. So here we go. The late Jim Croce and Roy, Rapid Roy, the Stock Car Boy. It's cool.

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American Rock and Roll. Here's the Righteous Brothers. I lost my

0: That's right. It's American Rock and Roll on Hot Rod Radio USA. And look who just sauntered in, swiggled in to the Angel Wings studio. How are you, my dear?
1: I'm good. How are you?
0: Fine. You know, I haven't done history or news that isn't new anymore yet, but guess what? I think, you know, this weekend, way back in what year? 1963, the Beatles released their first, one of their first albums, Meet the Beatles. There was also, that was on Capitol Records, there was also introducing the Beatles on VJ Records. So you've picked a hot hit. You already knew about that, didn't you?
1: I did. I had that album.
0: And I imagine it went to many, many parties.
1: No, I just played it at home for me.
0: I think we have it here in the archives on vinyl somewhere deep down in the archive room.
1: Yeah. I'm sure we do.
0: All right. Well, you want to dance?
1: I do.
0: This is one of your faves off that great album. And what's the history behind this? It was from a movie, wasn't
1: yeah,
0: it?
1: Yeah, Till There Was You, and it's from The Music Man. Meredith Willson wrote this.
0: Way back.
1: And it's a great song, and it was the second song the Beatles sang on Ed Sullivan.
0: And I think it's the only one from what?
1: You said from a musical.
0: That's right. That they copied. They covered, rather.
1: It is.
0: And you watched Ed Sullivan that night.
1: I did.
0: Were you screaming into the TV, or
1: no,
0: did you
1: I
0: hold
1: did not
0: back?
1: Scream. I screamed inside.
0: Okay, all right. Come on in. I'm pushing the magic button.

0: fabulous Trashman. Oh, she's back in her studio. Yes, my dear, I saw the light come on. What?
1: I am. I have a bone to pick with you.
0: What?
1: I love that song, but that was a train wreck after the Beatles.
0: No, that is one of the most fabulous segues I do in rock and roll.
1: You ask Roy Fenden. Roy will agree with me.
0: I just like doing
1: that. Love the song, but that wasn't
0: what? Right after the Beatles? What? I thought it was appropriate.
1: I'm sure you did.
0: If you don't like it, well, maybe
1: it's
0: get
1: your show. It's your show.
0: Okay, that's right. We're going to do Jive Bunny right now. You ready for this?
2: Ladies and gentlemen, the one and only.
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0: 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And if it's good, we'll read it. Well, we'll read it privately, even if it's not, you know, all right? Get her done.
1: Don't take her out of gear. 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

Mitch Ryder, the Detroit Wheels Devil with a blue dress on Hot Rod Radio USA. You know, you can get us anytime you want. You know, when we're not on your favorite station right here, you can jump onto iTunes and get Hot Rod Radio or Stitcher. We're on Stitcher too. So is that cool or what? Now the latest from the Beach Guys in their 70s and still rocking.

And there goes Mick with those gasping noises that chicks really dig. Two bands celebrating 50 years plus, singing together. Beach Boys before, and of course the Rolling Stones right there under my thumb. 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Another official company of the National Street Rod Association and, of course, Hot Rod Radio USA. Here's Bill Haley.

0: Connie Francis from April of 1960. Well, if everybody's somebody's fool, then whose fool am I? Mary, quit looking at me with that smile on your face. It's time for Mail Call! Yeah, we gotta go to Lenway. That's actually just a request. Wings, could you work in one of my favorite songs from 1969? You play it every once in a while on Hot Rod Radio. I never hear it on any other station. Well, duh. Oh, yeah, I'm a little poke salad for you there, Bob. Tony Joe White on HRR.
1: Some of y'all never been down south too much. I'm gonna tell you a little bit about this so that you understand what I'm talking about. Down there we have a plant that grows out in the woods and the fields. Looks something like a turnip green. Nearby call it poke salad. Poke salad. Used to know a girl lived down there and she'd go out in the evenings and pick her a mess of it. Carry it home and cook it for supper. Cause that's about all they had to eat. They did all right. Now down in Louisiana, where the alligators grow so mean, the little girl that I swear to the world

That's Tommy Roll. Back in the early 90s, he came out with that. Kind of a... Well, you can understand it. Pretty cool tune, though. I like it. Hot Rod Radio USA. Well, you know, I always end the show with, well, that's because that's when I look at the clock. I set alarms here. The whole place is gonging. You just can't hear it. Hope you enjoyed another slice, another dose of Hot Rod Radio USA. I'm Wings Callahan. I'll be back next week right here on your favorite station. Don't forget, we want to hear from you. 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Yipes! I gotta go. See ya!

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0: Hi, and welcome to another Happy Hour show. Getting things underway today, we heard American trio The New Beats, who were turning back the clock to 1971 in the UK and 1965 in the USA with Run Baby Run.
1: Okay.
2: Who in the world was that?
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0: Hi, Jolly Jim Stevens here with another 60 minutes of upbeat oldies with lots of fun stuff in between. 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
4: Oh, really?

0: Well, firstly, it was the Four Seasons, who then became Frankie Valli and the Four Seasons, until Frankie decided to go solo and have hits on his own, like that one from 1975 when he was swearing to God.
1: That's the loveliest thing I've ever heard.
2: Yes, indeed.
0: It's the Happy Hour Dream Theme. Can you remember which syndicated TV show this theme tune introduced? I'll be revealing the answer when the music stops.

Well, today's Dream Theme was a syndicated family comedy show which ran for 11 seasons from 1974 to 1984, starring Henry Winkler as the Fonz and Ron Howard as Richie, set in the rock and roll era, and it had a very appropriate title for this show, Happy Days. And here's a short version of Blueberry Hill, sung in the show by the Fonz, Richie, Potsy and Ralph.

0: Excellent. Going back even further in time than we usually go on this show, it was Fats Domino in 1957 with his hit version of Blueberry Hill.
1: Oh, that was good.
0: Yes, and I'd like to dedicate that one to some friends of mine.

0: That was truly awful.
1: Coming up shortly, we'll be having today's baffling Beatles bit.
2: DJ, playing your kind of...

0: An American band who were much more popular in Europe, it was the Gap Band in 1986 who were having big fun.
1: Ooh.
2: Stop it, you'll go deaf.
0: It's the Happy Hour Baffling Beatles bit. Stand by for a quick snatch from a Beatles song. See if you can work out which one, and I'll be giving you the answer and playing the whole song for you after the next record. Here we go.

0: UK top 20 hit in 1974 for Bobby Goldsborough, who was singing Hello Summertime.
1: Hello.
2: Oh no.
0: Okay, how did you get on with today's baffling Beatles bit, which went like this?
3: When I'm with her, I'm happy. Just to know that she loves me.
0: It was an album track from 1964 on our baffling Beatles bit today, from Beatles for Sale in the UK and Beatles 6 in America, with John and Paul sharing lead vocals, singing Every Little Thing. And it's coming up next.

0: It was an album track from 1964 on our Baffling Beatles bit today, titled Every Little Thing. Yeah, yeah, yeah,
1: yeah. Perfect!
0: Coming up after the next song, we'll be having today's Connections Conundrum.

0: Scottish rock band Big Country with their one hit wonder from 1983 when they were in a big country.
1: Hello! Welcome to the big, wide, wonderful world of fun and music. Get up, get down, and enjoy the show!
2: Thank you very much.
0: It's the Happy Hour Connections Conundrum. You're about to hear two songs back to back, but can you work out the missing link between them? The answer will follow the music.
3: Number one.
0: And I warn you now, it's a real stinker today.

0: Well, that was a really difficult connections conundrum today. We started with Love Come Down in 1982, sung by Evelyn Champagne King. And that was followed by the amazing Gladys Knight and her Pips in 1976 on the Midnight Train to Georgia. And the connection was Chess Pieces, Evelyn King and Gladys Knight. I really am sorry about that one, but the music was excellent, wasn't it?
1: Oh, yeah.
0: Coming up after the next track is John Holman's Rare Record Revival.

0: Sly and the Family Stone in 1969, who were trying to convince us that they were just everyday people. Not with great voices like theirs, they aren't.
1: Huh?
2: What did you just say?
0: I know, it was a bit of a mouthful, wasn't it?
3: Made a mess of it, huh?
4: You can be replaced, you know.
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0: It's time now for an upbeat song that you wouldn't normally get to hear on the radio. It might be a flip side or an album track, or just one that didn't make it into the charts. Our thanks as always to John Holman for today's Happy Hour Rare Record Revival.

0: Well, that was Steve Ellis of The Love Affair in 1972 after he'd formed a new band named Simply Ellis, along with keyboard player Zoot Money. It was an unsuccessful 45 taken from their cleverly named album, Riding on the Crest of a Slump, when they were telling us that it's good to be alive.
1: Oh, yeah.
0: And our thanks again, as always, to John Holman for providing the music on today's Rare Record Revival.

0: was 1986 and Out of Africa won the Best Picture Oscar, and the UK and France announced plans to build a Channel Tunnel. It was also the year when the American singer-songwriter and guitarist Robbie Neville had an international top five hit with that one titled C'est la vie, which interprets to That's Life. And here's Frank Sinatra's version.
1: That's life.
2: That's life.
1: That's what all the people say.
0: That's a different song altogether.
3: Duh.
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0: The Byrds with the Bob Dylan song, All I Really Want to Do. And all I really want to do is carry on with the show. But I'm afraid I've run out of time.
1: Hooray!
0: Well, that's not very nice, is it? This has been Jolly Jim Stevens' Happy Hour Show. I hope you'll be able to join us again next time for lots more fun and upbeat oldies. Until then, thanks for listening, look after yourselves and bye-bye. And now it's the Happy Hour Show Fabulous Finale. And this one is so good, I don't want to talk over any of it. Mentored by George Harrison, it's the hugely talented band Argent with their 1972 hit, Hold Your Head Up. Ooh.

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Well, we are in the middle of summer here in the States. Last week, we had a sunshiny second hour theme hour of songs with sun in the title. The week before that, it was summer songs. But I'm going to flip the script this week for our second hour theme hour. It's songs about the moon. It's the 57th anniversary of man landing on the moon on July 20th, 1969. So that coincides nicely. And nice that you were here, too, for 2 hours and four decades on Let the Good Times Roll. My name is Mark Nielsen. I'll give you some of the stories behind the songs. Our first hour, Unpredictable, jump around the decades of the 50s, 60s, 70s, and 80s, starts now on Let the Good Times Roll.

I love that one. Depending on what country you're listening from, you might know that one is done by a different band. It all started in Britain in 1960, Shaken All Over, written and performed first by Johnny Kidd and his band, The Pirates, number one song in the UK. Then it was covered in Canada by Chad Allen and The Expressions, who later became the Guess Who, number one song in Canada in 65. And finally, the version we heard right there, Normie Rowe, Australian singer-songwriter, and his band, The Playboys, taking their version of Shaken All Over to number one in the land down under in 65. So sounds like a sure thing to me, get a band together, record Shaken All Over, and get a number one song in your country. And we got the good times rolling this week with those rolling drums at the start of I'm Just a Singer in a Rock and Roll Band, The Moody Blues, top 20 stateside in 73, top 5 in Holland, written and sung by John Lodge. It would be the group's last single before they took a hiatus for 5 years so that each member could pursue solo projects. Well, I remember watching the video for this one on MTV in 82 and their keyboard player playing that incredibly fast solo in the middle of this one with incredibly nimble fingers. It's Saga, here's On the Loose.

Going to Kansas City. Not only crazy little women, but some great barbecue, too. And great barbecue is not to be underestimated. When we were in Charleston, South Carolina, we didn't try the barbecue there until the last night that we were there. Won't make that mistake again. We've been talking about how great that meal was ever since. Written by Lieber and Stoller, that one of their most recorded tunes. There's over 300 versions of that one out there. But the most successful version was the one that we heard right there, Wilbert Harrison. It topped the charts in 59. Now going deeper into the Jim Croce catalog, here's One Less Set of Footsteps, 73.

Now the voice on that guy. Part opera, part rock and roll, Cara Mia, Italian for my beloved. That's Jay and the Americans, namesake Jay Black. The big voice, Cara Mia, top five U.S., New Zealand, and Australia, 65. And we're going deep into one of the most dynamite debut albums ever. It's the Pretenders, and if you don't know their 1980 self-titled debut album, you really ought to check it out. There's not a bad song in the bunch. And I'm going with this little rocker. I don't know what Chrissy Hynde is saying here, but it rocks. Here's The Wait.

Still around, one of the biggest songs of the 50s by one of the most successful groups of the 50s. But they're not still around, actually. The Platters. But they were great while they lasted. The Great Pretender right there by the Platters, written by their manager, Buck Ram, in the washroom of the Flamingo Hotel in Las Vegas. Imagine that. The Platters needed a follow-up to their debut hit, Only You and You Alone. The Great Pretender was an even bigger song. Number one in the U.S., U.K., and Holland at the dawn of the rock and roll era in 1955. Yeah, imagine going to the bathroom and coming out with a number one record. Now, that's productive. Good manager. Well, it was 57 years ago when something else quite productive happened on July 20th, 1969, that man first set foot on the moon. Neil Armstrong, Buzz Aldrin, and Michael Collins were the astronauts on board that lunar module that touched down on the lunar surface. I remember it well. I was 9 years old. My aunt and uncle and cousins were visiting our family in Illinois from Massachusetts. And Dad had taken our black and white TV, put it in the middle of the living room, and set up kitchen chairs and chairs from our dining room table so that we'd all have a good view of the TV. I suppose the normal viewing arrangement didn't allow for 9 of us to get a good look. So that setup was unusual, and that's probably why I remember it. That and the grainy pictures of Neil Armstrong taking those first steps and uttering those famous words. That's one small step for man, one giant leap for mankind. It would have been cool if he had added, 57 years from now, to commemorate this event, the second hour theme hour on Let the Good Times Roll will be songs with Moon in the title. Yeah, that would have been pretty cool. That would have been great publicity for the show. Maybe even drop the website in there, goodtimesrollradio.com. And people would have said, what's that? What's a website? It was 1969. But here in 2026, about 30 minutes from now, it's the second hour theme hour. This week's song's about the moon here on Let the Good Times Roll. My name is Mark Nielsen. Thank you so much for listening in this week. Well, time now for the Just for Fun trivia question, which actually ties in nicely with our second hour theme hour this week. I'll give you the answer shortly, but here's the question. How many rungs were there on the ladder that Neil Armstrong climbed down and up? How many rungs were there on the ladder that Neil Armstrong climbed down and up? Before he took that one small step for man, he took how many steps on the ladder? Let's find out.

In case you forgot the name of the show, there it is. Our Just for Fun trivia question. How many rungs were there on the ladder that Neil Armstrong climbed down and then up? Well, the answer is 9. So let's go with this one. Since those guys had to rocket up beyond the clouds into space, here's Cloud 9, The Temptations. Top 5 in 68.

Eagles from Hotel California. I saw Don Felder in concert at Summerfest recently here in Milwaukee, Wisconsin. Don, former lead guitarist of the Eagles, co-wrote a lot of their songs. Just about every song that he did was an Eagles song that he had a part in. He co-wrote that one, Victim of Love, coming up with that opening riff at the beginning and throughout that song. He was going to sing lead on the track, actually laid down a vocal. But while he was out to dinner, Don Henley took a stab at singing the lead vocal, and everybody, including Don Felder, agreed that Henley's was the better vocal. Don Felder also wrote the music for the song Hotel California. Good concert. That's a good song. Victim of Love, an album track from the 76th album Hotel California. Well, this show heard on some 30 radio stations in the U.S., U.K., New Zealand, Australia, Ireland, and Holland. And with the World Cup ending this weekend, I thought I'd play this one, a favorite of soccer crowds in New Zealand. It's the 1980 song Bliss, sung by the Kiwi band The Dudes. It was top 30 in that country, but since then it's become a favorite drinking song there. In fact, the best way to recognize a New Zealander anywhere in the world is to jump on a table and start screaming. Yeah!

Chuck Berry from his 56 debut album, After School Session. That's Brown Eyed Handsome Man. And what is Styx saying here? Is a term used for the gambling game of craps. Since Pieces of Eight is a concept album about not giving up your dreams just for the pursuit of money and material possessions. And on that 78 Styx album, I like this one, with today's message of positive affirmation. I'm okay.

Some movie music from the James Bond movie For Your Eyes Only. Composer Bill Conti had Donna Summer or Dusty Springfield in mind to sing that one. But the film studio suggested up-and-coming artist Sheena Easton. She just had the hit Morning Train. She got the part and had a hit with that one, too. Number one in Holland, top five U.S. and New Zealand, top 10 U.K. and Ireland in 81. Well, as we approach our second hour theme hour this week about the moon, let's play this one. It mentions the moon in the first line, and then last week's theme of the sun shining in at the end of the song. Here's the fifth dimension.

0: Number one song of the year, 1969. Aquarius, Let the Sun Shine In, The Fifth Dimension. I could have played that one last week, Songs with Sun in the title. That's a feel-good, sunshiny kind of song. But I didn't get to it, so I play it here as we get ready for Songs with Moon in the title, our nocturnal second hour theme hour is next. My name is Mark Nielsen. Thank you so much for listening to Let the Good Times Roll.
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Well, you hear that song, and you know it's second hour theme hour time here on Let the Good Times Roll. My name is Mark Nielsen. Well, it was back in the 60s, 1969, in fact, this time of the year, July 20th, when America chose to go to the moon. Not because it was easy, but because it was hard. And we found out the moon was hard, actually. Astronauts Neil Armstrong, Buzz Aldrin, and Michael Collins brought back some samples from the lunar surface, some moon rocks. So 57 years ago, we landed on the moon. And so we commemorate one small step for man with one giant hour of songs about the moon.

You know what? That song's from 1992. We only play 50s, 60s, 70s, and 80s on this program, but it sounded so good there, I thought you wouldn't mind. I've toyed with the idea, actually, of adding some 90s songs to the mix here on the show. Let me know your thoughts. Love to hear it. GoodTimesRollRadio.com. But for now, there's Neil Young using a lot of the same musicians that appeared on his 72 album, Harvest. Harvest Moon, the name of that one, the only single from the album of the same name. It was top 10 UK and New Zealand in 92. I was thinking that was the late 80s. And a couple from 61 before that, the Capris in the middle of that set. There's a moon out tonight. Top 5 in 61 in the Marcells. Getting our moon song started with Blue Moon, taking a pop standard written by Rodgers and Hart back in 34 and giving it the energized doo-wop treatment. Big hit around the world. Number one US, UK, and New Zealand in 61. So you've got all your nice, romantic, well, let's look at the moon kind of songs. And you've got Ozzy back in 83 looking at the moon and barking at it.

Well, when they're singing about the Southern Moonlight, they're singing about the moonlight in the Southern Hemisphere, as that is New Zealand band Rocking Horse, rocking the cowbell. And Through the Southern Moonlight, their biggest hit. It was top 20 in New Zealand in 75. And maybe you've heard me mention Bruce at Franklin Music 107.1 FM in Auckland, New Zealand. He helps me out from time to time with the second hour themes and songs. Well, Bruce relates that his brother went to high school with a couple guys in that band, Rocking Horse, and that the band used to practice at his house when he was growing up, at his parents' house. How about that? You never know, these bands at the start, who might end up on the radio. And Starbuck before that from Atlanta, Georgia, Moonlight Feels Right, a little marimba with our moonlight. That one top five in 76. Well, Cat Stevens says this is his favorite of his old songs. Here's Moon Shadow from 71.

Well, if I ever did a second hour theme hour of songs with misheard lyrics, I could play that one. Not "There's a Bathroom on the Right," but "There's a Bad Moon on the Rise." Bad Moon Rising, Creedence Clearwater Revival. "Excuse Me While I Kiss This Guy" by Jimi Hendrix would be another one. "I'm Not Talking About My Linen" by England Dan and John Ford Coley. CCR, number one in the UK with that one. Ireland, New Zealand in 69. Top five in the US and Australia. Top 10 Holland. Yeah, CCR never had a number one song here in their native America. They made it to number two 5 times, including that song, but never managed the top spot. And Elvis in the middle of that set at the start of his career in 54. That one, the flip side of his very first single, "That's All Right, Mama." We heard "Blue Moon of Kentucky," taking the old Bill Monroe bluegrass standard and rocking it up. And we're playing songs with "Moon" in the title for our second hour theme hour here on Let the Good Times Roll. My name is Mark Nielsen from Chicago, 1979. Here's Off Broadway. We got

Dancing to the Moonlight Songs, here in our second hour theme hour. King Harvest, a band from Paris, France, with that top 20 record from 73. And Jonathan King before that, English singer-songwriter, Everyone's Gone to the Moon. He wrote that one, his only hit, top 5 UK, top 20 US, in 65. And yeah, off-Broadway at the start of that set, a band from Chicago, they may not have made it to the big time. They had one single, Stay in Time, which peaked at number 51 nationally in 79, but was a hit in Illinois, where I was living in 79. Off-Broadway, a great power pop band, while they lasted. My friend Brad bought their debut album, He Let Me Borrow It, and I just took to the song that we heard. Full Moon Turned My Head Around, the name of that one, and it sure did. And we can keep on dancing in the moonlight. It's a marvelous night for a moon dance. Van Morrison, 1970.

Originally done by Dr. Feelgood and the Interns in 62. The Beatles right there, they covered Mr. Moonlight in their live act for years. Usually their opening number, John would belt out those opening words in that great voice of his, commanding the crowd's attention before the band even played a single note. They finally recorded it in 64. And The Doors before that, one of the first songs written by Jim Morrison, he quoted the opening lines to Ray Manzarek, who was awestruck and said, "We got to get a band together." 67, the year for Moonlight Drive. And rolling on now with English rock band Echo and the Bunnymen, maybe the greatest song, top 10 in the UK in 84. Here's The Killing Moon.

Well, still quite a few moon songs I didn't have time to get to. Hopefully your favorites were included. Moon River, Henry Mancini playing behind me from 61. It was top 20 from the movie Breakfast at Tiffany's. I'm going to say my piece and get out and let you enjoy the song. But thank you so much for listening. Check out past shows and lots more at goodtimesrollradio.com. And when on Facebook, search for Let the Good Times Roll Radio Show. My name is Mark Nielsen. Come on back next week. We'll do it again, 2 hours and 4 decades on Let the Good Times Roll. I'll talk to you next week.

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6: Hello there, welcome along to another edition of That 70s Sound with me, Dave Edwards. All the usual things, of course. We've got our TV Times, that's a TV theme from the 1970s. We've got a music chain quiz. Now, if you're going to have a go at that, you'll need to sort out a piece of paper and pen. Got some movie magic for you. This hour we go back to 1970 for that. And of course, we finish the hour with our 12-inch disco remix. Now, theme-wise, I'm keeping it quite simple. It's basically the rich versus the poor.
3: This is That 70s Sound with Dave Edwards.
6: Yes, our theme this hour is the rich versus the poor. And we start off with a track from ABBA. And of course, the title of the track is Money, Money, Money.

That's ABBA from 1976. It's taken off their album Arrival, and that, of course, is Money, Money, Money. And fits in nice with our theme of the rich versus the poor. Now, of course, I don't know your circumstances. I myself, I'm quite lucky. I've got a roof over my head, I've got food on the table, and I've got somewhere to sleep. And things are not too bad, you know, so it could be worse. And on that vein, here's Clarence Carter and Patches.

Clarence Carter and the song about patches, who, Clarence, was born in Alabama. In fact, Clarence Carter was born in Montgomery, Alabama. The song, though, was actually written by General Johnson, who was the lead singer of Chairman of the Board. The song was first released by Chairman of the Board on their album called Chairman of the Board. Clarence Carter's version of the song actually got to number 2 on the UK chart and was also a hit, obviously, in the USA, in Australia, in Canada and in Ireland. Right, we move from Patches, who's a poor boy, to a song about a girl who can rely on her parents' money to do whatever she wants. Here's Allen Oates and Rich Girl.

0: Daryl Hall and John Oates and Rich Girl taking off an album called Bigger Than Both of Us. And that brings us round to this.
1: And now, it's time for the TV time.
2: But what are the television men?
3: Now for something completely different.
0: Yes, it's the TV times. And as you know, this is where we take you back to the 1970s and in particular to the TV shows. Now, perhaps you have a fond memory of a particular TV show. Well, you never know, we may be playing that theme for you right now, here on TV Times. For TV Times, we go back to 1976, and an American miniseries put out by ABC Television called Rich Man, Poor Man. It was based on a novel by Irwin Shaw, and it spans the period between 1945 through to the late 1960s, and follows the divergent career courses of the impoverished German-American Jordache brothers. Rudy, played by Peter Strauss, is the titular rich man, a well-educated and very ambitious entrepreneur. And the poor man, his brother, Tom, is played by Nick Nolte, and he's a rebel who eventually turns to boxing to support himself. The theme for Rich Man, Poor Man was written by Alex North.

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0: And it's time to visit a couple of cities. First of all, in the company of Stevie Wonder.
2: A boy's born

Stevie Wonder from 1973 and an album called Inner Visions, and that of course is Living in the City. And of course the song chronicles the difficulties of living in such a place when you're one of the more impoverished citizens. Now the second city we're going to is in the company of AC/DC, and here they are with Sin City. Now listen out for the first couple of lines in the lyrics. Diamonds and dust, poor man last, the rich man first. And so this track from AC/DC fits in very nicely with our theme of the rich versus the poor.

That's Guess Who. No, I'm not asking a question. That's the name of the group, The Guess Who. It's a Canadian group, and that's from 1975. It's off an album that came out in that year from RCA Records, and the album was called Power in the Music. That one there, of course, is called Rich World, Poor World. On the album, it's 6 minutes 20 seconds long, but I just played you the radio edits. And the album itself was actually released not only as an LP, but also in quadraphonic on LP and on 8-track tape. Remember them 8-track tapes? That's going back a bit. And as I say, that's Rich World, Poor World, fitting out to our theme of the rich versus the poor. Now, if you're going to have a go at our music chain quiz, now's the time to scurry around and find that piece of paper and pen. We're going to do it after this next one from Dolly Parton, who sings about her very favourite coat of many

0: That's Dolly Parton from 1971 and the title track off her album, which was called Coat of Many Colours. Of course, song talking about the poverty of her childhood, really. And that was put out by RCA Victor Records. And the album itself was actually nominated as Album of the Year in 1972 at the CMA Awards. That's the Country Music Association Awards. Now, hopefully you've got your piece of paper and pen ready for the quiz, because we're going to do that right now.
1: We play gold just for you, the music chain.
0: Yes, here we are again at the time of the show where we do our music chain quiz. So if you've got your piece of paper and pen ready, here we go.
2: First link.
0: Who was the founder of the group Earth, Wind and Fire?
2: Second link.
0: Who released the song Please Don't Go in 1979? Was it Taste of Honey, Silver Convention or Casey and the Sunshine Band?
2: Third link.
0: In which year did Rick Wakeman join Yes for the recording of the album called Going for the One?
2: Fourth link.
0: The Monty Python TV series theme was nabbed copyright free from which famous composer?
2: Fifth link.
0: And finally, who was the lead singer with The Who?
1: The Music Chain.
0: So there you are. Those are the five links or five questions you have to answer. And I'll be back later in the show to give you all the answers.

0: That's the group REO Speedwagon from 1973. On the lead vocals there is Mike Murphy, but it was the guitarist of the group who actually wrote the song. The guitarist going by the name of Gary Richrath. And that, of course, was a song called Son of a Poor Man. Coming up next is a song that was released as a single in 1970. It's by Loretta Lynn, and it's all about her being a coal miner's daughter.
1: Well, I was born a coal miner's daughter.

0: Loretta Lynn and a song all about her childhood in the 1930s depression and the life she led with her parents.
1: It's now time to bring you some movie magic.

For Movie Magic, we go back to 1970 and a film that was directed by Arthur Hiller. The film is called Love Story. In the film, Oliver Barrett the Fourth, heir of an upper-class family, attends Harvard College, where he majors in social studies and plays ice hockey. He meets Jennifer Jenny Cavalieri, a quick-witted, working-class Radcliffe College student majoring in classical music. He invites her to a hockey game versus Dartmouth College, and they fall in love despite their differences. The film stars Ally McGraw, Ryan O'Neill, John Marley and Ray Milland. The film music was composed by Francis Lai.

Down on the Corner from Creedence Clearwater Revival, which was released in 1969 but was a hit in the UK in February of 1970. So I can get away with playing it. There they are with, as I say, Down on the Corner, which is basically a joyful, upbeat song about the power of music. It tells the story of a fictional ragtag street band called Willie and the Poor Boys, who play improvised instruments on street corners to entertain passers-by and bring people together, which is a good idea. Yes, we continue with our theme of the rich versus the poor. Coming up very shortly are the answers to our Music Chain quiz. Taking us there, here's Ry Cooder, a song called The Very Thing That Makes You Rich.

0: song there from Ry Cooder, whose full name is Ryland Peter Cooder. And he was born on the 15th of March, 1947. And there he is with a song called The Very Thing That Makes You Rich, which he didn't actually write. The song was written by a gentleman by the name of Sidney Bailey. And I've taken it off an album that came out in 1979 called Bop Till You Drop. I like it. Now, hopefully you've got your piece of paper with your answers to the quiz on, because I've got the answers here right now.
1: We play gold just for you. The music changed.
0: Yes, here we are. It's the time of the show where I bring you all the answers to our Music Chain quiz. All five answers, all five links. So if you've got your piece of paper with your answers on, here we go.
2: First link.
0: Who was the founder of the group Earth, Wind and Fire? Well, of course, was Maurice White.
2: Second link.
0: Who released the song Please Don't Go in 1979? Was it Taste of Honey, Silver Convention or KC and the Sunshine Band? Well, it was KC and the Sunshine Band.
2: Third link.
0: In which year did Rick Wakeman join Yes for the recording of the album called Going for the One? Well, the year was 1976.
2: Fourth link.
0: The Monty Python TV series theme was nabbed copyright free from which famous composer? Well, that of course was Philip Sousa. And the tune in question was called Liberty Bell.
2: Fifth link.
0: And finally, who was the lead singer with The Who? Well, that of course was Roger Daltrey.
1: The Music Chain.
0: So there you are, those are the five answers to our five links or five questions in the Music Chain quiz. Hopefully you've done quite well. If you want another go, then you can when you listen again to That 70s Sound.
1: The Music

0: Pink Floyd, of course, and Money, taking off the album Dark Side of the Moon. That came out as a single in 1973. And, of course, Money, well, the rich want more, the poor need more. So it fits nice with our theme of the rich versus the poor. And that brings us round to this.
1: And now it's time for the Disco 12-incher.
0: This is last track time. I'm going out with a track from Gloria Gaynor called I Will Survive, which is basically what a lot of people are trying to do, whether they're rich or whether they're poor. And, of course, it's a song that she had a hit with back in 1979. And with that, just remains for me to say thank you for listening to me. This has been That 70 Sound, looking at the rich versus the poor. Hopefully you've enjoyed it. And with that, just remains for me to say, as usual, look after yourselves and be good.

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3: Hello and welcome to my Blues Cafe with me, Steve James. I have a full hour of the blues lined up for you today. And if you love the blues, then stay tuned for the next hour. I have some great artists coming up. I've got Gwyn Ashton, Connor Selby, the Mary Stokes Band, and Rebecca Downs, just to name a few. And my artist of the week this week is Kim Wilson from his Slow Burn album. So we've got lots of blues to fit in over the next hour. So sit back with me, Steve James, and enjoy the ride. So to start the show, Gwyn Ashton is a Welsh-born Australian releasing his album Grease Bucket on Fabtone Records in 2025. His music has been described as combining a nostalgic 60s, 70s blues rock atmosphere with a fresh contemporary sound. So, from Grease Bucket, here is Gwyn Ashton with a song called Green Light Blues.

And that was Gwyn Ashton there with a song called Green Light Blues. The Truth Comes Out Eventually is a soulful, rootsy masterpiece that shows Connor Selby is not just another blues musician, but a unique voice with staying power. The album was released on August 29th, 2025 via ProVogue. And this album is a must-listen for fans of authentic, heartfelt blues music. So from The Truth Comes Out Eventually, here is Connor Selby with I Am Who I Am.

Well, that was Connor Selby there with I Am Who I Am. And you're listening to The Blues Cafe with me, Steve James. And remember, if you'd like me to play one of your favourite blues songs, or you'd like me to dedicate a song to someone, then all you've got to do is to go to my website, stevejamesblues.com. There you'll find a request form. Just fill that in with the name of the song and the artist performing it, and I'll play your choice on a future show. Also, if you're a blues artist that wants to contribute to the show, then again, go to my website, stevejamesblues.com. Go to the artist page. There, you'll find a form. Just let me know how to get some of your music and tell me a bit about yourself, and I'll feature your work on a future show. And one of the regular features on the show is Artist of the Week. And this week, it's Kim Wilson from his Slow Burn album. He was born January the 6th, 1951, and is an American blues singer and harmonica player. He's best known as the lead vocalist and frontman for the Fabulous Thunderbirds. His powerful style of blues harmonica playing has been described as loaded with the textures of a full-blown horn section. In 2016, Wilson won a Blues Music Award in the Instrumentalist Harmonica category. So back to Slow Burn. It's a blues album released on the 21st of November 2025 on MC Records. It's his fourth full-length solo recording for the label and follows his 2020 Grammy-nominated album, The Big Tone Sessions. This album features previously unreleased tracks from recording sessions between 2014 and 2020. The album serves both as a showcase of Wilson's exceptional harmonica playing and vocals and a tribute to several musicians who have since passed away. So from Slow Burn, here is Kim Wilson, my artist of the week this week, with Leaving You on My Mind.

And that was Kim Wilson there with Leaving You On My Mind. And Kim Wilson is my artist of the week this week, so more from him later on in the show. The Mary Stokes Band are Ireland's foremost award-winning blues band. 30-plus years established with an international reputation, performing with blues greats like John Lee Hooker, B.B. King, Taj Mahal, Fats Domino and many more. They have appeared in blues festivals and venues across Ireland, the USA and Europe and have released over 10 albums. Her album, A Hometown Blues, was originally released on CD in October 2002 in preparation for the Mary Stokes Band annual appearance at the Guinness Cork Jazz Festival. So from Hometown Blues, here is the Mary Stokes Band with Long Gone Blues.

And that was the Mary Stokes Band there with Long Gone Blues. And you're listening to the Blues Cafe with me, Steve James. Time now for a regular feature that's in the show each week. It's the something old, something new, maybe borrowed, but always blue. Here we look at a blues tune recorded in the past and then the same song re-recorded more recently by a different artist. It's actually a feature in the show that I would like you to contribute to. So what about if you have an idea for the same song by two artists, maybe the original, then a second version covered by a different artist? Well, if you do, go to my website, stevejamesblues.com. There you'll find a request page. Just fill that in with the name of the song and the two artists performing it, and I'll play your choice on a future show, with a shout out, of course. The song today is called The Sky Is Crying. It's one of the most iconic and enduring blues songs ever recorded, a slow, emotional blues piece that has become a standard in the genre and has been covered by many legendary artists. The song was written and first recorded by blues musician Elmore James in 1959 and released in 1960 on the Fire label. The original recording featured Elmore James with his band, the Broom Dusters, including saxophone, piano, bass and drums, and it became one of his most celebrated tracks. The single reached number 15 on Billboard's R&B chart and was later inducted into the Blues Foundation Hall of Fame as a classic of blues recording. Well, you can't argue with that, can you? So here it is. This is Elmore James with The Sky Is Crying.

And that was Elmore James there with The Sky Is Crying. Well, as you can imagine, I had a very wide choice about picking a more updated version of that song. And I decided on Gary Moore's take on The Sky Is Crying. It's a beautifully restrained and very personal interpretation, and is quite different from most other versions. Gary Moore recorded the song on his 1995 album Blues for Greenie. That album was a tribute to Peter Green, and Gary Moore famously used Peter Green's original 1959 Gibson Les Paul for the entire record. The guitar's out-of-phase pickups give the tone a slightly hollow, vocal-like quality, which is perfect for this tune. So from Blues for Greenie, here is Gary Moore with his version of The Sky Is Crying.

And that was Gary Moore there with his version of The Sky Is Crying. And you're listening to The Blues Cafe with me, Steve James. It's time now for a weekly feature called Joker in the Pack. This is a regular feature in the show where every week I'll play you a tune that's not necessarily blues. It's just a song that I love and I want to share it with you. This week's Joker is called Heard It Through the Grapevine. It's a song written by Norman Whitfield and Barrett Strong for Motown Records in 1966. The first recording of the song to be released was produced by Whitfield for Gladys Knight and the Pips and released as a single in September 1967. The Marvin Gaye version was the second to be recorded in the beginning of 1967. It was on his 1968 album, In the Groove, a year and a half later, where it gained the attention of radio disc jockeys and Motown founder Berry Gordy. It was finally agreed to release it as a single in October 1968, when it went to the top of the Billboard Pop Singles chart for 7 weeks, from December 1968 to January 1969. The Marvin Gaye recording has become an acclaimed soul classic. In 1998, the song was inducted into the Grammy Hall of Fame for historical, artistic, and significant value. In 2004, it was placed number 81 on the Rolling Stone list of the 500 greatest songs of all time. So here it is, my Joker in the Pack this week, not a blues song, just one I love. It's called Heard It Through the Grapevine by Marvin Gaye.

Well, there it was. That was my joker in the pack this week. A song that's not blues, just one I love and I wanted to share with you. And it was Heard It Through the Grapevine by Marvin Gaye. Time now for a second song from my artist of the week, Kim Wilson. From his Slow Burn album, here is Kim Wilson with Easy Baby.

And that was Kim Wilson there with Easy Baby. And Kim Wilson has been my Artist of the Week this week. Birmingham-based independent artist Rebecca Downes announces the release of Waiting for the Morning, the fourth single release from her sixth studio album called A Storm is Coming. And that will be released through her own label, Mad Hat Records, on Friday, the 6th of February 2026. Waiting for the Morning is a roots rock, blues rock ballad with Hammond organ warmth, guitar swells, and of course, Rebecca's vocals. So here it is. This is Rebecca Downes with Waiting for the Morning.

And that was Rebecca Downes there with Waiting for the Morning. Tinsley Ellis was born June the 4th, 1957, and is an American blues and rock musician who was born in Atlanta, Georgia, but grew up in South Florida. His love for electric blues grew by listening to the British invasion bands such as the Yardbirds, the Animals, Cream and the Rolling Stones. He was inspired by a live appearance by B.B. King, and he was determined to become a blues guitarist. In 1975, he played with the Haygood Band while attending Emory University. 2 years later, already an accomplished musician, he returned to Atlanta and joined his first professional blues band, the Alley Cats. So from his Troubled Time album, which was released in 1992 on Alligator Records, here is Tinsley Ellis with Red Dress.

Well, that was Tinsley Ellis there with a song called Red Dress. But looking at the time, I'm going to have to bring today's show to a close. My name is Steve James and you've been listening to my Blues Cafe. So thank you for joining me for the last hour. It's been my pleasure to bring the blues to you. So have a great week and stay safe. And I'm going to catch you the same time, same place next week for some more great blues. And to play us out of the show today, I've got Pat McDougall with a song called Well Acquainted with the Blues. My name's Steve James, and I'm going to catch you very soon.

it's so misused. See this gray hair at my temples. Look at these warm

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5: 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Well, I got another show lined up here. Songs you'll know, songs you won't know, songs you like, and songs, of course, you hate. And the track I've got right now, yes, you all know it. It's a Kiwi classic. It's Hod Snorts Rupert Original Flaggin' Band.
8: Another Kiwi classic. Classic.

Hog Snorts Rupert original flag and band, Pretty Girl. Yes, come on, my lover, give us a kiss. Yeah. Oh, yes, if I said that, you know what happened to me? Yeah, I would have got a slap. Yeah, that's probably happened to a lot of people trying that line. Well, from a great Kiwi track to a great English track, here's The Sweet with Fox on the Run.

0: The Sweet, when they started to turn hippie, when they were sick of doing the bubblegum music. Fox on the Run. And there's probably a lot of people saying, Johnny, don't play that hard stuff right at the start of the show. Well, I have to, don't I? Because that's what I'm known for. And so just to please those people, here's the Fab Four.
1: How about you play another Beatles song for us, Johnny?
0: Okay, then.

0: The Beatles, Can't Buy Me Love, one of their big, big early hits. Dave Edmonds now with the Outlaw Blues. And right after that, I've got a Kiwi classic from Headbang with Love is Bigger Than the Whole Wide World. Then, of course, we've got the jukebox and the instrumental track. It's just me, Johnny C.
1: What's that?

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1: Another Kiwi classic.

The late Tommy Adderley fronting Headman there with a love that's bigger than the whole wide world. It's definitely a Kiwi classic. And Welshman Dave Edmonds with the Outlaw Blues before that. And it's time to drop my first dollar into the

Craig Douglas and the Jukebox, When My Little Girl Is Smiling. And now it's time for the instrumental. Dick Down the Deltones with Let's Go Treffin'.

0: And that was the late, great Dick Dale and the Deltones. Let's Go Trippin', the instrumental track.
1: The music you want. The information you need.

Another late great, Mama Cass Elliott, with It's Getting Better. Well, I'm going to have a little bit of a quieter song now. Lobo with It Sure Took a Long Time.

0: And that was John Fogarty and Brad Paisley with Hot Rod Heart. And before the break, we had Lobo with The Shore Took a Long Time. And it's time for the first number one.
1: Your records just got to number one.
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0: And the first number one. It's the real thing. You to me are everything. It went to number one on the 26th of June, 1976, was number one for 3 weeks.
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0: The Real Thing. 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Was number one for 3 weeks.
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Squeeze and Cool for Cats. Pretty Cannon there with Way Down Yonder and New Orleans. And then a Kiwi classic from Dave Dobbin, Love You Like I Should.

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1: Another Kiwi classic.

And that was Dave Dolvin, another Kiwi classic, Love You Like It Should. And before that, Freddie Boom Boom Cannon with Way Down Yonder in New Orleans. And that was Squeeze, Cool for Cats, another great track. And now I've got Freddie Cannon. Yes, Freddie Boom Boom Cannon with Way Down Yonder in New Orleans. And right after that, a Kiwi classic from Dave Dolvin with Love You Like I Should. It's just me, Johnny C. And now we've got the jukebox.

Chubby Checker in the jukebox with the twist. And now I got something different. Skeets McDonald with Heartbreaking Mama for the Rockabilly Rock and Roll track.

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0: How about you play another Beatles song for us, Johnny?
4: Okay, then.
5: Yeah.

And that was the Beatles. 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Yes, I know. 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Johnny Memphis now, When a Child is Born, with Gladys Knight.

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Another late great Tex Pistols, Game of Love, another Kiwi classic also. And before that, we had the Tremolos with Silence is Golden, and it's time to drop another dollar into my jukebox.

One of the early rockabilly and rock and roll greats, Carl Perkins. 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

0: Carol Baker Sager with You're Moving Out Today. Yes, and we had 1910 Front Gun Company before that with 1, 2, 3 Red Light, and it's on to the number one.
1: Your records just got to number one.
0: And here we go with the second number one. Mud with Tiger Feet went to number one on the 26th of January 1974, was number one for 4 weeks.

0: Mud with Tiger Feet went to number one on the 26th of January 1974. It was number one for 4 weeks. And we're moving to 67. Yes, we're going backwards for the next number one.
1: Here's looking at you, kid.

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And Susie Quattro before that with a bit off more than I could chew. And here goes the

0: I love to rock. 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
1: All right, baby, you got what it takes.
0: Ain't that some? You dig the rock? Cool.
1: Stay out of my spot.
0: Oh, yeah. Oh, yeah.
2: Brooke Benton, Donna Washington, a rocking good way. Yes, another one of those great favourites from the jukebox. And before I get on to the Rockabilly Rock and Roll track, yes, I'd better do a China report because you've probably heard her in the background. This time she's not in a chair, she's down in her bed on the floor, and of course she's snoring. Here's Marcel's now with the Rockabilly Rock and Roll track, Blue Moon.

Status Quo, rocking it up with Dear John. And look at the time. Yes, this hour is just about done and dusted now. Taking us to the top now, I've got the Kinks with Tighter waiting for you. I'll catch you in the brand spanking new hour. It's just me, Johnny C.

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3: Righto, kick it in the guts, Trev.

I sure will. Coming up now, Supertramp with The Logical Song. And also coming up, I've got a track from Meat Loaf.

0: Supertramp, the logical song. Well, the jury's out whether there's anything logical about that. Who knows? All right, coming up now, Meatloaf, I'd Lie For You, and That's The Truth. And the track I haven't heard for a while, Julie Covington with Don't Cry For Me, Argentina.
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2: Mommy, I

There you go. I'm not afraid to play two long songs together. First up, we had Meat Loaf with I'd Lie For You, and That's The Truth. And then Julie Covington with Don't Cry For Me, Argentina. Now the jukebox.

And that was Sir Cliff Richard and the Shadows, Dynamite and the Jukebox, and the instrumentals from Duane Eddy with Bus Guitar.

0: Dwayne Eddy, the man known as the man with the big twang. That was Boss Guitar.
1: 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Oh, that's terrible. You can't say that.
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0: A rocker from the late great joining this Touch and Go Aussie record. And before that, we had a Kiwi track, The Chills with I Love My Leather Jacket. And on to the next number one, Sandy Shaw, Puppet on the String. You'll remember that track. Went to number one on 27th of April 1967, and it was at the top spot for 3 weeks.
1: Your records just got to number one.
2: Number one.
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5: 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Number one yesterday.
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0: beard on a string.
1: Sandy Shaw, Puppet on a String. It went to number one on the 27th of April 1967. It was number one for 3 weeks. Coming up, I've got a number one track from 1965. And that's coming up in the next hour.
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0: Oh, yes, another great tune. You all know Leo Sayer with When I Need You. Well, I'm going to play another long song now. It's got a few in the show, haven't I? It's Uriah Heep with Gypsy, and then a Kiwi classic, The Avengers with Love, Hate and Revenge. And then I've got the jukebox and the rockabilly rock and roll track.
1: Here's another rock hard one. Those are the rock stations wish they were playing.
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Oh, it's a great Kiwi classic, The Avengers with Love, Hate, and Revenge. And before that, another long song, Uriah Heep with Gypsy. I love that track. That's off an album called Very Heavy, Very Humble. It was the first album released by Uriah Heep. Time for the jukebox.

And that was Tommy Rowe with Sheila. And here's the track that Tommy got the style of singing from. Buddy Holly with Pea Sue.

Buddy Holly with What Happened to Peggy Sue. She got married. And look at the time. We've run out of time again. Take us to the top now. Fats Domino, Blue Monday. I'll catch you in the brand new hour.

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0: Yeah, rock and start to the last hour. Mr. Bob Seger and Jesse James, and welcome to Miss M.
1: Yep, the two-legged St. Bernard. And China just warmed up my seat for me, which is nice of her.
0: Yep.
1: Yeah. Yep.
0: I wonder how long it's going to take her to start snoring again.
1: I don't know. I think she just started.
0: Yeah. Righto, do up, Denise. Mm. Here's your track, Randy and the Rainbows with Denise.

0: There you go, Doo-Wop Denise. Mm. That was Randy and the Rainbows with Denise.
1: Yeah, well, I'm sure it was all about you, wasn't it?
0: Yeah.
1: Denise, yep.
0: Well, what a fool believes. Who knows?
1: Who knows?
0: I know there's some fools around, all right.
1: Oh, there's plenty of them.
0: Yep.
1: In very high places sometimes, too.
0: Yep. Some of them have got orange hair.
1: Yeah, they do.
0: Here's the Doobie Brothers.

Another great track on the Classic Party Show, the Doobie Brothers, and What a Fool Believes. And I've got Badfinger now. You're heading back to England. Come and get it.

Badfinger, Come and Get It. They were a great band. And I'm going to stick with the English bands. Man from Man, the semi-detached suburban Mr. Jones. And right at that, I got another long song. This seems to be a show of long songs today. Shona Lang with The Soviet Snow.

0: coming.
1: It's a classic party show with Johnny C. Another Kiwi classic.

0: And that was Shona Lang with The Soviet Snow. Oh. And before that, Man from Man with the semi-detached suburban Mr. James.
1: I didn't know that was Shona Lang.
0: No.
1: I'd never heard that song. I really like it.
0: Yeah.
1: Did you hear the Humpback Whale song in it?
0: Yeah.
1: Yep.
0: Okay, all time right. For you to put the dollar into the jukebox. Dollar.

The Diamonds with Little Darling, the Jukebox Classic, and on to the instrumental and a track I love by the Surf Dogs, Somewhere Over the Rainbow.

0: Sophie, you can turn any song into a surf song, can't you?
1: I suppose so.
0: Yeah, that was the Surf Dogs with Somewhere Over the Rainbow.
2: Way up high. That's where you weigh up high. Did you know that?
0: Eh?
2: You weigh up high there.
0: What?
2: Somewhere Over the Rainbow. You
0: oh,
2: do you?
0: Oh, oh, that's right, yeah. Oh, the things you hear on this show.
2: I know. Isn't it wonderful?
0: Yeah.
2: I'm just full of little things like that.
0: Yep.
2: Yep.
3: This is all wrong.
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0: Another Kiwi classic, The Heartbreakers with Just Like Romeo and Juliet. And also we rocked it up with Deep Purple with The Stormbringer.
1: And China Report, she's on my knee having a tummy rub.
0: Yep.
1: Yes.
0: She gets the best treatment everywhere.
1: Oh, she's she knows how to wheedle things out of people, believe me.
0: Yeah.
1: Yeah.
0: Righto, let's get on to the next number one.
2: Your records just got to number one.
3: Number one.
4: Number one.
5: Number one.
6: Number one. Number one yesterday.
0: And the next number one is Georgie Fame and the Blue Flames with Yeah Yeah. Went to number one on the 14th of January, 1965, was number one for 2 weeks.
7: Remember 1965.

0: Georgie Fame and the Blue Flames. Yeah, yeah. Went to number one on the 14th of January 1965. Was number one for 2 weeks. And a bit of ABBA now. Knowing me and knowing you. Best way, isn't it?
1: Mm-hmm.

0: ABBA, knowing me, knowing you, wouldn't it be great if some of the pop music that's coming out today sounded like that?
1: Well, we had, when I was a teenager in the mid-90s, we had a thing about ABBA. It's like, everybody liked them. I just don't know what that was all about.
0: Yeah. Back in my day, you never admitted and you liked ABBA.
1: Everybody had ABBA in their house.
0: Yeah, ABBA's greatest hits.
1: That's what we had. It's like no one admitted they liked ABBA, but everybody did.
0: Yeah.
1: Yeah.
0: And you go into secondhand stores now and you just see them, all the ABBA greatest hits.
1: And you don't admit to getting it. You just sort of probably furtively look around and go, I hope no one can see me do this.
0: Here's another big hit. It's from Alan O'Day with The Undercover Angel. And right after that, The Holidaymakers with Sweet Lovers, another Kiwi classic.

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0: The Holiday Makers, Sweet Lovers, another Kiwi classic, and Helen O'Day with The Undercover Angel. And it's time to drop another dollar into the jukebox.
1: The dogs in the road, one.

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0: Wanda Jackson. Me, me, mine.
1: I often wonder what she would have sounded like when she was like a, you know, 3 or 4 year old girl.
0: Oh, I reckon she would have been loud.
1: She would have had that really, really husky sort of voice, eh? She
0: yeah.
1: Would have been something cute about her, probably.
0: Imagine it, couldn't you? Wanda Jackson, the queen of rockabilly. Well, on to the bread track, and I got Fancy Dancer. Your Fancy Dancer.

0: And that was Brad with Fancy Dancer. Mm. I wonder why we never said Fancy Dancer.
1: Probably because Fancy has a Y on the end and not an E.
0: Yeah.
1: Yeah.
0: It sounded funny anyway, didn't it?
1: With our accent it does, yeah.
0: Yeah, Australian, it's always Fancy Dancer, isn't it? Well, that was Brad, the Brad track, and that's it. We're going home now.
1: We are going home, yep.
0: Yeah, we're running out of time.
1: Yep.
0: 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Big thanks to the Radio Tiara listeners on 88 FM under the Mountain of Love, and also the CGR Radio Service listeners of Vancouver, Washington. Big thanks to John, and a big thanks to Lisa and Gerald. They deserve a pay rise, don't they?
1: Yep.
0: Yeah. Remember, don't drink and drive.
1: Be kind to the dolphins and whales.
0: And be kind to your mums.
1: And be kind to your cats and dogs.
0: And I'll be back next week. I don't know about you, because you're always taking holidays all the time now.
1: It just depends on how I feel and how much work I have to do upstairs.
0: Yeah. Yep. Oh, well, that's it.
1: All right.
0: I haven't got time for another song.
1: No.
0: Catch you later.
1: Bye.
2: That was wonderful.
3: Bravo.
2: I loved that.
3: Oh, it was great.
2: Well, it was pretty good.
3: Well, it wasn't bad.
2: Well, there were parts of it that weren't very good, though.
3: It could have been a lot better.
2: I didn't really like it.
3: It was pretty terrible.
2: It was bad.
3: It was awful.
2: I was terrible.
3: Get him away.
2: Hey, boo!
4: That's all, folks.
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from 1973, taken from their debut album, simply titled Aerosmith. That is Aerosmith at Dream On, with the wonderful vocal talent of Steven Tyler. And Steven Tyler says he was reminiscing about his father when he wrote that song. He was recording himself lying beneath his dad's piano as a three-year-old listening to play classical music. That's where the idea of Dream On came from. The song is noted for its guitar work, as well as Steven Tyler's high screams, but it's a great song from 1973. Hello, I am Steve Reddick, and welcome along to another Soft Rock Classic show here on your favourite station. It's all about the best in old or new soft rock music. Yes, as we take you on another musical journey to the softer side of rock music. We've got some great music on the show today to play from the likes of Tom Petty, Rainbow. We've also got music from Train and loads more. Your chance to get your mentions, your shout-outs and dedications on the show. Plus, we'll have another of our musical features which we do on the show, which is called Two From One. Yes, it's where we play you two soft rock songs back to back. 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

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It is the Soft Rock Classic Show here on your favourite station. Music there from Rainbow, and that particular track was called Catch the Rainbow. And ahead of that, you heard us play Connell's 7475. Now, if you'd like to get in touch with the show, get yourself a mention, get yourself a shout out, get your name read out on the airwaves, just like Lucy James and Gemma Croft have. So, hello, girls. Thank you very much indeed for getting in touch. But if you'd like to get in touch with the show, get yourself a mention, as I said, or a shout out. Maybe you're celebrating your birthday or something, or maybe there's a particular soft rock song you'd like us to feature on a future show. 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I said it is the Soft Rock Classic Show, playing you the best in old and new soft rock music. 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This track's called Drive By.

Taking you back in time with that one from 1969, it's Creedence Clearwater Revival and Who'll Stop the Rain. Ahead of that, you heard music from Train and Drive By. It is the Soft Rock Classic Show, and we'll be doing our musical feature very shortly. Yes, we'll be playing you two Soft Rock songs back to back from one artist, group, band, or singer. And today, we're bringing you two Soft Rock songs from the female artist Kelly Clarkson, and we'll be playing you two tracks taken from her album Stronger. That's our two from one coming up very, very soon. So keep it here on the Soft Rock Classic Show. Anyway, we're going to continue with those Soft Rock songs now, and here's one from Pink Floyd and a classic from them. This is Another Brick in the Wall, and this is the original version, lasting 5 minutes and 43 seconds long.

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I've got to say hello to Tony and Neil. Hello, guys. Thank you very much indeed for getting in touch. And I've got to wish Darren a very happy birthday. And that comes from Claire and Amy. So happy birthday, Darren. Have a great birthday. If you'd like to get in touch with the show, maybe you're celebrating your birthday, so we can give that a mention on the show. Or maybe there's a particular soft rock song you'd like us to feature on a future show, then it'd be great to hear from you. You can get in touch a couple of ways. You can email us. Our email address is softrockclassics@aol.com. 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So if you want to get in touch with us, that's the details that you'll need. And it's time for our 2 from 1, which we do on every show near enough. It's where we play you 2 soft rock songs back to back. And today we're featuring the American singer, songwriter and actress Kelly Clarkson. Yes, she was born April the 24th, 1982, and she got her biggest break by winning the television series American Idol back in 2002. And 2 weeks after Kelly Clarkson won the American Idol, her debut single, Moment Like This, was released, and it broke the Beatles' record for the biggest leap in the chart. Yes, from all the way down to number 52, all the way up to number 1. And the 2 songs from Kelly Clarkson we're going to play today are both taken from her latest album, which is called Stronger. You can hear the title song, Stronger, kicking off our 2 from 1. And we're also going to play a song called Mr. Know-It-All. Our 2 from 1 today come from the American singer, songwriter and actress, Kelly Clarkson.

Two great songs there from the American singer, songwriter and actress Kelly Clarkson. And Kelly Clarkson was our 2 from 1 on today's show. You just heard Mr. Know-It-All, and ahead of that, kicking us off on the 2 from 1. It was a song taken from the title album, Stronger. If you'd like to choose the next 2 from 1, get your favourite soft rock artist, band, group, singer, 2 tracks, and then played back-to-back. All you need to do is let us know the name of the artist, band, group or singer, the 2 titles of the tracks, and then send them to softrockclassics@aol.com. 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

apart from the track The Wind of Change, that's going to be one of my favourite songs by the Scorpions. Send Me an Angel. Ahead of that, you heard music from Sting and Mad About You. I am Steve Whitlock, and I'm afraid to say time has nearly beaten us once again on the show today. Yes, we're nearly out of time, so I just want to say thank you very much indeed for your company. Hopefully you've enjoyed this selection of tracks we've played on today's show, and if we haven't played your favourite song, then let us know for the next show and we'll do our very best to get it on for you. softrockclassics@aor.com is the email, and it's softrockclassicshow.co.nr on our website. So if you want to get in touch for the next show, that's the details that you'll need. Don't go switching off. Loads more great music coming up on this station very soon. But I am Steve Whitlock. Thank you very much indeed for listening, and I'll catch you back for another Soft Rock Classic show very soon as we take you on another musical journey to the softer side of rock music.

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A couple of years back, I come across a great and wasted friend of mine in the hallway of a recording studio. And while he was reciting some poetry to me that he'd written, I saw that he was about a step away from dying, and I couldn't help but wonder why. And the lines of this song occurred to me. I'm happy to say he's no longer wasted, and he's got him a good woman. And I'd like to dedicate this to John and June, who helped show me how to beat the devil. It was wintertime in Nashville, down on Music City Road. And I was looking for a place to get myself out of the cold, to warm the frozen feeling that was eating at my soul, keep the chilly wind off my guitar. My thirsty wanted whiskey, my hungry needed beans. But it'd been a month of payday since I'd heard that eagle scream. So with a stomach full of empty and a pocket full of dreams, I left my pride and stepped inside a bar. Actually, I guess you'd call it a tavern. Cigarette smoke to the ceiling and sawdust on the floor. Friendly shadows. I saw that there was just one old man sitting at the bar. And in the mirror I could see him checking me and my guitar. And he turned and said, "Come up here, boy, and show us what you are." I said, "I'm dry." And he bought me a beer. He nodded at my guitar and said, "It's a tough life, ain't it?" I just looked at him. He said, "You ain't making any money, are you?" I said, "You've been reading my mail." He just smiled and said, "Let me see that guitar. I got something you ought to hear." Then he laid it on me.

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1: Well done, first mate. 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I must say, some of the birds look a bit odd.
0: It's to be expected, sir. What should we call this place? Lord Raglan Bay?
1: No, nothing so fanciful. 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Have you in a wireless set, first mate?
0: 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Let me troll across the dial and see what is happening.
1: My goodness, all the stations sound exactly the same. 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

than magic, wasn't it? Actually, before we go any further, I'd like to dispel a rumour that's been going about. Now, people have been saying that Tom is not fit to live with pigs. I can assure you this is not true, because I've been to his house. And he is fit to live with pigs. But round his neck, he has got one of those fiendish devices ever inflicted on mankind. And he's going to give you a dose of it now. Because it's known and feared the world over as the piano accordion. And that's good or bad, accordion to how you feel. But here's a little tune which he wrote while he was lying upside down in a compost heap. And after this rendition, we're all going to need a drink, so we're going to sort of end the first side of the record here. And we'll nip over to the bar and have a cup of cocoa and a cucumber sandwich. And then we'll see you all a bit later on. Tom, give him the Somerset Gigolo.

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And if you don't, I'm gonna send my friend Tommy. 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
3: Greetings and welcome to New Music Aotearoa. I'm your host, John Watson, and over the next hour, I'll be bringing you the latest and greatest New Zealand music that's just been released thanks to New Zealand On Air. It's great to have your company. Listen out also for our jukebox flashback when I play a golden oldie New Zealand classic. So without further ado, let's get this show started. Thanks for joining me.

He goes by the name of Edie or ID or Eddie on the beat, and he's a music producer, mix engineer, and content creator based in Auckland here in Aotearoa, New Zealand. And with over 160 million global streams and close to 500 credits across his portfolio, including Josh Totofi, Mishan, Devon Velez, and Janine, to name a few. And Edie has cemented himself as one of New Zealand's most active music creatives. And there you have it, his latest single featuring Donson PK called Troubles. Welcome along. My name is John Watson and you're listening to A Show With A Difference. It's called New Music Aotearoa. And it's a show where I play a whole heap of brand new New Zealand music artists' latest tracks. This is Nat Hathaway.

a great new single from Nat Hathaway, simply called Only Sophie. You're listening to New Music Aotearoa. I'm your host, John Watson. Coming up next, a track by the name of a group called Play for Keeps, and they've spent the last 6 months proving themselves to be one of the most exciting new acts on our indie pop rock scene, and it's a reputation they're firming up with the release of their debut EP called Hey Love. And the title track of the EP takes its name from the record's most emotionally charged song, which is the one I'm going to play for you, called Hey Love. And it blends intimate lead vocals with soaring backing vocals to capture the exhilarating highs and painful lows, or deep connection. Play for Keeps. Hey Love.

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It's called Hey Love. You're listening to New Music Aotearoa, a show with a difference where I play a whole heap of brand new New Zealand music by New Zealand music artists. And one of the things about the show is that you only tend to hear tracks one time, mainly because most of these tracks don't get airplay on mainstream radio stations, which is a bit of a shame, but, well, I suppose if they did get airplay, this show wouldn't exist. This is a song from Sunset Tsunami. It's called Chillaxin' with Cherry, and it makes the return of duo Sunset Tsunami arriving as the first single from their forthcoming second album, their first, of course, being called Dub Till Dawn.

0: They call themselves Sunset Tsunami, and their latest single called Chillaxin with Cherry. Coming up, I've got a track from my good friend Johnny C over at Rag FM here in New Zealand, and he sent me this track by The Advocators, and it's called Draw Me Near. And this single dropped on the 17th of July, and it's the third look at their upcoming sophomore album called Beyond the Palisade. And the track's a bit of a dark, brooding, and heartbreaking song that strips things back with sparse acoustic guitar, haunting viola, and a raw vocal performance that explores pride and a petulant relationship. They're based in Mangatoto here in Aotearoa, New Zealand.
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Ah, that's a very unique sound from the Advocators and their track called Draw Me Near. And they're based in Mangatawato, which is here in rural Northland in Aotearoa, New Zealand. And they're an alternative country duo creating raw, gritty music that sits somewhere between country bluegrass and hostile gospel stomp rock. Well, you heard it here first. The Advocators and Draw Me Near. You're listening to New Music Aotearoa. I'm your host, John Watson. This is a track from Te Pare. It's called Star Scars.

0: Tipare, a song called Star Scars, released to Karen Side with Matariki Weekend, right here in Aotearoa, New Zealand. And on the blurb that she sent me through, she says, "In my mind, I was thinking about the shed harmonies in the King Country, where someone just picks up a guitar and everyone sings parts together. My dream was singing with others, doing like we used to do back in Tikawiti, back in the day." There you have it, a song from Tipare called Star Scars. Coming up, a brand new track from Morgan Le Fay, and this one's called Cigarettes and Coffee, right after this.
1: This is New Music Aotearoa with host John Watson. It's the best in new music by New Zealand artists.

It's been a pretty laid-back sort of a show this week, particularly with songs by female music artists. I've said it before on the show, and I'll say it again, around 80% of the song submissions that I receive are from female artists. Now, what does that tell you? Tells me that the guys are a bit slack lately. There you have it. That was Morgan Le Fay and her single called Cigarettes and Coffee. And it introduces her debut single, and it marks the first release from the upcoming Dream Pop EP called Full Immersion. Looking forward to that one. She has a very unique voice. Well, it's approximately the halfway mark in the show, and it's at this stage I like to play a golden oldie New Zealand classic, and this one will be very familiar with the New Zealand listeners, but perhaps not so much our listeners in the UK, who may not have heard this song before, but it's all about President John F. Kennedy and all of his relations, a song from Margaret Ehrlich. Anyway, let's put another $2 coin in the jukebox and

And that was what Margaret Ehrlich called the alternative version of that song, originally written, incidentally, by Shona Lang, and Not a Kennedy, it's called. And, of course, the original track was called I'm Glad I'm Not a Kennedy. There you have it. You're listening to New Music Aotearoa, the very best in New Zealand music by New Zealand music artists. Coming up, a track from Brioni Matthews. This one's called Recovery.

Brioni Matthews and her new song called Recovery. Now, I had a track sent through to me, and the artist is Caitlin Henshaw, and the track that I had sent through was called Nothing Lasts Forever, and I had a good listen to the track. In fact, I've got two tracks from her, that one called Nothing Lasts Forever, and another track called Contrast, and I sent Caitlin a message saying that I was going to play Nothing Lasts Forever in this show. But Caitlin, I have changed my mind. I like Contrast a lot. And so for that reason, I'm going to play that track today. So sorry about that if you were hoping to hear the one that you sent me through. I promise you, I will play it in next week's show. This is Caitlin Henshaw. It's called Contrast. And I'll tell you a little bit about it afterwards.

Caitlin Henschel, a song called Contrast. And she's a jazz R&B style singer-songwriter with a voice described as well-suited for a whiskey lounge. That's a bit cruel, isn't it? Gee. Anyway, initially performing as a solo act, she has formed a band around her original songs ahead of her debut EP called A Little Something Something, influenced by the likes of Hayley Williams, Parcels and Olivia Dean. Caitlin Henschel continues the tradition of introspective poetic lyrics met by tight and rhythmic instrumentation. Well, that's what's on the blurb that was sent through to me, and I read it to you verbatim. You're listening to a show with the difference. It's called New Music Aotearoa. And as part of that show, I'm going to play you a track now from Hina. It's called The Fountain.

The song is called The Fountain. It's an emotive, woozy gospel country singer by Tamaki Makaurau, or Auckland-based artist Hina. And she also, of course, her real name is Amy Borovitch. And the song was recorded live in a single take at Neil Finn's Roundhead Studios. And it serves as the third single from her debut album called Descending Dreams. One of the things I love is people who send me their tracks for Airplay Audition. And if that's you, please send your tracks through to me. Simply go to my website at newmusicaotearoa.info, and I'll repeat that at the end of the show in about 10 minutes' time. But in the meantime, here on New Music Aotearoa, this is Delaney Davidson. It's a song called Everything Is Here.

Delaney Davidson, originally born in Auckland, but now living in Lyttelton in Aotearoa, New Zealand. And he's primarily a multi-instrumentalist solo artist, but is also known for his many collaborations with Marlon Williams, Tammy Nelson. His music's described as Gothic Americana or country folk noir. Well, there you have it. This next group need no introduction whatsoever. Well, I will give them an introduction. It's the Waratahs, a well-known New Zealand band. This one's called Quacksilver Days.

Well, that's about it from me. I'm about to give up my studio chair for my colleague right here on your favourite radio station. I have been your host, John Watson, and over the last hour you've been listening to A Show With A Difference called New Music Aotearoa. It's been a show where I've been playing the very latest New Zealand music by New Zealand music artists. And my thanks go out to New Zealand On Air, Knickknack Media, Radio Dash, Indie Music Consultants, DRM, and all of the other independent Kiwi music promoters and artists who send me in some great tracks to feature on the show. And if you'd like to submit tracks through to me for Airplay Audition, please do get in touch. I also love hearing from listeners too. Simply go to my website at newmusicaotearoa.info. The show is produced in the studio of Radio Te Aroha here in Te Aroha, New Zealand. Until next week, take care of yourselves and look out for each other. Taking us out this week is Emily Bateman, a song called Do You Think It's Over? Well, it is.

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3: Hello and a warm welcome to this edition of Just Jazz. My name is Steve Hart. Good to have you company. Coming up in today's show, a new one from the wonderful Brian Culbertson. Music from Eric Knight, Lewis Alas, as well as fancy footwork from Reagan Whiteside. All that and more in this edition of Just Jazz.
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3: Thank you.

still on a few lists for dance music. Always great to hear that stuff, still into dance music and club sounds. And that one arrived this week, yesterday in fact, and I thought, actually, it's got a sax in it. That can go in the jazz show. We'll have that. Thank you very much. Jean Gazelle. And featuring X76, the track is called Sunstrip Boulevard. And you can find it on Bandcamp and Amazon and wherever you get your music from. Brian Culbertson has a brand new sound out. It's called Morning Light. Let's have a listen.

Very, very nice, of course. Why wouldn't it be? Brian Culbertson, big fan. He's got a new album out called Day Trip, and from the album Morning Light. He's got a busy December, doing two gigs on New Year's Eve in Napa, California. He's in Miami in February. It looks like he's taking January off. Why wouldn't you? And final date I can see is Daytona Beach, Florida. And I've got some old cassette tapes. I used to have a kind of a pen friend in America, and they would record local radio. And I remember listening to a guy called DJ Twice as Nice on some Daytona Beach local radio station, and it was absolutely excellent. Lovely stuff. I must dig out the tape and have a little listen. Yeah, good stuff. It's Just Jazz. My name is Steve Hart. Good to have your company. You can find out more at stevehartmedia.com. Mike DiLorenzo's got a wonderful album out called Modern Times, and from the album I Was Only Dreaming and this one featuring Anna Moore. Lovely.

beautiful piano playing by Ri Narita. He doesn't seem to have a dedicated website or a strange one. I'll give you the URL. st-luna-azul.com. Go figure. Can't tell you what's going on there, but wonderful music and a pretty nice website all the same.

Great sound there from William Green on the piano and Eric Essex in there as well. From the album Good To Go, and of course the cover version of Toto's Africa. Very nice too. 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He's got plenty of tour dates going on as well. 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From the album Soul To Soul, here's Eric Knight.

That is so cool. Like that one, Eric Knight, and a track called Soul to Soul, title track from the album. Do check out Eric's website, ericknightsax.com, for more. Love to have more. I was very lucky some years ago, was given a very special gift. It's one of those, a globe of the world, and it's on a little stand, and magically it spins around nice and slowly, and you wonder how it looks like it's floating in the air, but it isn't. It's on a little kind of stand, but the world just slowly goes around, and it's magic, and I love it. Moved house and packed it all up and got it here, and everything was fine. And I thought, oh, where should I put it? Oh, I'll put it on top of the one of the hi-fi speakers in the front room. And then it kind of lost looking, stopped looking at it. And then I thought, oh, actually, it hasn't been spinning for a while. And I thought, oh, well, you know, maybe it's a bit old. Maybe it's a bit broken. Maybe it's obviously solar powered. And even though it was in the sun, it still wasn't spinning. I thought, oh, well, maybe the batteries have had it, or however it works, it's faulted. And that, and never mind, eh? It's still lovely to look at. Kept it there. And then I was a bit bored one day. I thought, actually, I'm going to look into this globe, because I know it is very expensive and I do appreciate the gift very much. And so I just Googled, like you do, what's gone on here then, you know. And sure enough, I found a solution. Just in case you have one of these as well and it's kind of stopped spinning for you, because they look so wonderful when they're spinning around all by themselves like magic. And this is the situation. I put my little globe on top of the hi-fi speaker, and the magnets from the speaker stopped the world spinning, brought the world to a standstill. And once I took it away from the speaker and put it completely out of the way of anything, it started working again. And that was absolutely lovely. So I'm looking at it now. I've actually moved it to my office now, and looking at the world spinning, and it looks wonderfully majestic and beautiful. Okay, Lewis Alas has got a new single out. It's called Sax You Up, and we're going to play that for you right now on Just Jazz.

Wow, so much power in that Lewis, alas. I bet that took a lot of puff. Brand new single from him called Sacks You Up. Check out his website, lewisalas.com, LUISALAS.com. And he's got some shows coming up as well. Interviewed Lewis a few years back, and he was basically kind of a rock sax musician. And smooth jazz and that type of thing was completely new, and somehow he ended up being involved or going in that direction by a bit of an accident, and it's really paid off for him. He's been making some wonderful music. Do check out his website, lewisalas.com, for more, and see if he's performing anywhere near you. You never know.

Lakeisha Benjamin, and a track there called Noble Rise. You're listening to Just Jazz, and my name is Steve Hart. 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Jeremy Benoit. From the album For the Love of You, a track called Deep Sensation.

cool sound from Reagan Whiteside on the flute and a track called Fancy Footwork. Apparently walking backwards is good for you. It's good for your brain or something. It's gets you your brain working in different ways, walking backwards. So honest to God, I gave it a go. I walked backwards outside and fell flat on my back, which apparently is not very good for a 60 plus year old. And I look like, apparently, according to my wife, I look like a beached whale, but there we go. So I shan't be walking backwards anytime soon again. I don't think it's very good for you at all, but apparently the scientists say that walking backwards is good for you. Mad. Just Jazz with me, Steve Hart, Mark Carter, and L.A. Hustle.

Mark Carter from the album Coast to Coast. Used to be a good show, didn't it? Did you listen to that? Good stuff. You can find some Coast to Coast episodes on the podcast. Wherever you get your podcast, do search for Coast to Coast, which has got nothing to do with jazz music, but very good show nonetheless. Track there called L.A. Hustle, and a very nice sound as well. All right, time moving along. Ron King for you right now from the album Maple Syrup Donut. And this is the title track. Oh yes, Maple Syrup Donut. Like the idea of that. With cream.

Ron King, maple syrup donut, and that is almost it for this edition of Just Jazz. I'm going to launch a new website next year, 2026. I bought the domain, just got to get round to getting it going, and I'm going to be sharing all jazz news on a website called justjazz.co. Bought the domain, and I'm going to keep it forever. Not going to let that one go like I did with justjazz.world. Shame about that, but there we go. Justjazz.co will be the jazz website of note for 2026. More about that next year. Hey, boy, oh boy, look at the time. Okay, my name is Steve Hart. Keep up to date at stevehartmedia.com. For now, going to leave you with a classic from the Bill Evans Trio. And if you could see me now, if you could see me now. Lovely track. Have yourself a cool week. See you next time around on Just Jazz.

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Welcome to the Smooth Side of the Weekend, your one and only jazz destination. It's the Smooth Jazz Weekend. I'm Tina E., your favorite host, bringing you indie jazz and more. Only the best. What can I tell you? This show is full of everything you love about jazz. Melodically intoxicating from some of the most stellar artists in the game. I must say pretty strong from start to finish and helping us get started in set one of this hour on Flute. We got Kim Scott with Back Together Again. Check her out at kimscottmusic.com. And joining her on saxophone is Antoine Knight, featuring Gail Johnson with Something About You. 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

0: Keys, producer, composer, Kunru Black Carpenter with Dance With Me, and you can check him out. He's on Facebook. While you're there, like us on Facebook at Smooth Jazz Weekend. I hope that you are having an exceptionally cool weekend, and by listening, it gets no smoother than this. We got more great jazz deliciousness coming up. It's the Smooth Jazz Weekend. We'll be right back.
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2: 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We would like to send out a sincere thanks to all who support and listen to the Smooth Jazz Weekend. You have been a big part of our growth. For that, we say, without you, there would be no us. 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Tell your family and friends to come grow with the power of us. 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

0: seamless display of musical greatness. Thad was international and Billboard charting smooth jazz sensation, saxophonist Phil Denny with Urban Troubadour. And you can check him out at PhilDenny.com. And joining him was bassist Bernay Johnson with Uncle B. Check him out. 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Hang on tight as we navigate our way into the next segment. And I tell you, it's filled with more jazz goodness. You're listening to Indie Jazz and More. Only the best. It's the Smooth Jazz Weekend. Set two. That's coming up next.
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0: beautiful and charming. 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And joining them was Cuban-American keyboardist Carlos Camilo with What If. And you can check him out at carloscamilo.com. And the chorus kicking off set two of this hour, Atlanta-based trombonist Marvin Pryor with When the Time is Right. You can find him at theprexperience.com. I tell you, set two is packed with just the right amount of sweet, soft, mellow, and sophisticated. And I hope that you are enjoying the restored magic of each melody. 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It's the Smooth Jazz Weekend. I'm Tina E.
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Closing with Lusciousness on Keys. That was Ali Silk with Out to Lunch, and you can find out more about him. He's on Facebook. Also joining him at the bottom of set two of this hour, guitarist Jay Wonderful with Stepping Up. You can find his music in all digital stores. Just a quick reminder, we're online 24/7, 7 days a week. 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Thank you so much for allowing us to jazz up your weekend. Set three, that's coming up next. It's the Smooth Jazz Weekend. I'm Tina E. Feel the rhythm and live the groove. 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

absolutely love that track, no pun intended, on keys. The maestro, Ben Tankard, with Absolutely. You can find him on Facebook. And coming out the gate in set three of this hour, bassist producer Michael Fields Jr., featuring Marcus Anderson, would get up on it. He's at michaelfieldsjr.com. I tell you, it's been an amazing show, an all-out jam session, filled with unexpected surprises, tight bass lines, piano riffs. All I can say is, it's music with a purpose. This is your ultimate relaxation destination. Closing out the show today, multi-instrumentalist Gary Smoot with a track called I'm Glad You're Here. You can find him at GarySmoot.com. It's been an honor, an absolute pleasure. I'll see you next weekend. I'm Tina E.

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0: and Daydream, getting us underway on this week's edition of Treasure Island Oldies. Hi, it's Michael Godin. Welcome. It's summertime, playing lots of summertime tunes for you once again this week, starting with First Class and Beach Baby. And also we began the show with the 45 single version of Light My Fire, the big hit single from The Doors, getting things started for them in big way in 1967. It's Treasure Island Oldies in the spotlight this week on Voice Your Choice. The king of the dance hits, Chubby Checker, is in the spotlight with Birdland and Hooka Tooka.
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hear all those great summer songs. Now that's the Beach Boys and Catch a Wave on Treasure Island Oldies. Our one-hit wonder of the week now come from Los Angeles, a girl group from 1963. They appeared on the charts in one time only. It wasn't a huge hit by far. It only went up to number 81 on the top 100. But boy, it sure is a good one, and I remember it too. The one-hit wonder of the week, The Ribbons. Ain't Gonna Kiss Ya.

Geek on Treasure Island Oldies, that is the ribbons, and Ain't Gonna Kiss You. Welcome to Treasure Island Oldies. If you've just joined the show, you haven't, you've missed some good songs already, but you haven't been too far off the mark, because we're only about 20 minutes or so into the program. I want to let you know that the BBC for this week is a really cool one, you don't often hear at all, in fact. It is a single that was not... I don't think it was even on an album at any point, maybe even not on the compilation Past Masters, if I'm correct. From 1964, the BBC for this week, the big Beatles classic, Thank You.

0: Thank you, girl, the Beatles, the BBC, for this week on Treasure Island Oldies. Our Made in Canada song, I first got to remember her and become aware of her back in 82, 83, something like that. She was on a TV show as a teenager in Ottawa called You Can't Do That on Television. It was kind of like a youth version of Laughing, where they would pop in and out of lockers and the doors would open and all that stuff. There was lots of gags and it was really, really a fun show. And then I didn't hear from anything about it for the longest time until a friend of mine wanted to arrange for her and Paul Janz to get together and do some songwriting. We started talking about it. The logistics never worked out. And then the next thing you know, Alanis Morissette ends up having one of the biggest selling albums by any female artist of all time. I'm going to play a song for you now by Alanis Morissette from 2000, Made in Canada. Thank you.
1: Canada! Yeah!

0: Gallery and Jim Gold, the lead singer, and Nice to Be With You on Treasure Island Oldies. That was a gold record for them and a debut one for at that. This is Treasure Island Oldies. Hi, it's Michael Godin, a gold record for the Friends of Distinction and a great other, one more great summertime song for you, Grazing in the Grass, here on Treasure Island Oldies. I think we should head off into the lounge.
1: Treasure Island Oldies.
0: Welcome to the Treasure Island Oldies Lounge for your double this week. Let's see, what have we got all lined up for you? Two from 1957. A double shot from 1957, starting off with Johnny Ray and Look Homeward, Angel. And then we'll follow it up with another Johnny, this time with a Johnny Mathis hit from 1957. And Wonderful, Wonderful. Two Johnnies for you on your double, a double Johnny, in other words. The Homeward Angel, Johnny Ray, and Wonderful, Wonderful, Johnny Mathis. Your lounge double this week here on Treasure Island Oldies.

Your lounge double this week on Treasure Island Oldies, the smooth Johnny Mathis with Wonderful, Wonderful, and the bombastic Johnny Ray with Look Homeward, Angel on Treasure Island Oldies as we spin the Wheel of Travel now. The Wheel of Travel takes us this week to Lee in Lancashire, England, the home of Georgie Fame and the Blue Flames. And from 62

Georgie Fame and the Blue Flames on the Wheel of Travel this week on Treasure Island Oldies with Yeah Yeah, part of the British Music Invasion out in 1965. I'd like to say hello to a couple of our affiliates, in fact, having birthdays this week. Michael Kendall Harris at Oldies Funhouse Radio, Salt Lake City, Utah, and Tom DePaul at WTND in Macomb, Illinois, both having birthdays. So, Michael and Tom, happy birthday.

0: to Michael Kendall Harris at Oldies Funhouse Radio in Salt Lake City, Utah, and WTND's Tom DePauw, the T in TND. Happy, happy birthday, guys. Thank you so much for carrying the show. It's Michael Godin, and it's time for us to have a really cool classic country tune.
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Did you catch that little thing? She said, stay out of my spot. Apparently, they really didn't like each other, but boy, they sounded great together. Brooke Benton and Dinah Washington, top 10 from 1960. A rockin' good way to mess around and fall in love. You're listening to Treasure Island Oldies, playing the music you love from the 50s, 60s, 70s, and 80s. Let's go back now to 1962, a number one gold record. This is Hey Baby and

That's a great one from Chanel, isn't it? Let's have a little smoke and sassafras and Pupple Puppy on Treasure Island Oldies.

0: Huffy, that is Hot Smoke and Sassafras on Treasure Island Oldies. 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